0: index end its fifth weekly gain in a row. The Dow fell 152 points, that's about 0.3%. The NASDAQ Composite rose 0.9%. Apple led the way higher. The iPhone maker climbed 3.2%. Easing oil prices also helped keep trading steady. Many overseas markets were closed for the May Day holiday. Treasury yields slipped in the bond market. The yield on the 10-year Treasury edged down to 4.38%. Seth Soutell, New York.
1: President Trump says he is not satisfied with Iran's latest proposal in negotiations to end the war.
2: There's tremendous discord.
1: Telling reporters,
2: they're having a tremendous problem getting along with each other in Iran.
1: But Trump's also told Congress that hostilities with Iran have terminated, despite the continued presence of U.S. forces in the region. That message aims to skirt today's legal deadline for congressional approval. This is AP News.
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4: Renewal wait times for the Obama-era program that allows people who were brought to the U.S. as children to temporarily remain in the country and work have increased dramatically in the past year.
5: My life outside of America hasn't even been brought up.
4: Waiting for DACA renewal is Elsa Sanchez.
5: It would be an adjustment, but more than anything, it would be a disappointment.
4: For some, months of waiting have led them to miss their renewal deadline for the Deferred Action for Childhood Arrivals program. It also left them in uncertain limbo in which they can't work and face the threat of deportation.
5: For the DACA community specifically, I definitely think that because of the delays, we feel unprotected at all costs. We feel scared.
4: U.S. Citizenship and Immigration Services has said the median wait time for DACA renewals was about 70 days. This is the longest median wait time since 2016 when there were technical issues. I'm Haya Pinjwani.
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on the door of a cottage, a wreath sadly hung, and a hearse stood there waving as the choir softly sung. There were flowers in their beauty, and the old parson, he prayed. This was the last tribute as they left for her grave. She won't meet you tonight, son, when you crave her caress. 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'Cause she's your mother, God love her, she's as true as a prayer.

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You are listening to KDCE, the voice of Northern Mexico, Southern Colorado. Stay with us. We've got your kind of country this morning. 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
1: And Muskogee, Oklahoma, USA.
0: Good morning, New Mexico. How y'all doing today? It's a good day for something anyway. We are going to see the sunshine today, a little here, a little there, and it's going to be a little windy this afternoon. Other than that, we're going to have a good day.

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0: by popular demand, a Mother's Day special at Socorro's Restaurant in Hernandez. 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
0: Bring your mothers and grandmothers for Socorro's Mother's Day special. 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And let's not forget Socorro's delicious bread pudding. Feliz Dia de las Madres from Socorro's Restaurant in Hernandez.
2: Thank you, Casey Kasem. Good morning, everybody. Welcome aboard. We are cold this morning, 39 degrees at our studios in downtown Española City. And we got your kind of country on a Saturday morning. I've been here for 100 years. Hope to stay here for another 500. So if you want to go away, well, I can't say stay. But if you want to stay with us, we'd love to have you along for the ride.

Steve Earle right there, Hillbilly Highway. Well, I don't know if there is any of those hillbilly highways in northern New Mexico, but we do have hillbilly country music at its very best.

0: Hot Country, Roseanne Cash right there, y'all. Hey, good morning, North New Mexico. Your stop any drive-in is already open. They got good coffee, good service, good people. And on top of that, they've been around longer than I have. And I'll tell you what, they do a great job in this community. Y'all come by and have some of their good breakfast this morning. Gerald and all the good folks down there hope that you will have a good day, because it is going to be a good day. Can't be worse than yesterday, right? Right. RG, what you got? About 18 before the hour of 7 o'clock. What day is it? Well, today could be only May the 2nd. Can you believe that? May the 2nd already, and we're moving right along this year. Tell you what, there's a lot of problems in this world, and I hope we don't have any right here in northern New Mexico. We had a few this last week, but you know what? That's the way the ball crumbles.
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0: Porter Wagner, right there, satisfied mind. Hey, don't forget to stop in at Dairy Queen today and get yourself a good breakfast, a good service. They have it all, and I'll tell you what, homegrown and operated right here in northern New Mexico. The Dairy Queen is your place to go to get a good breakfast this morning. Come on by, you're going to enjoy yourself.
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4: 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I go there all the time. People are nice. The store is beautiful. It's really a nice place to do business in Española, New Mexico. Y'all stop by real soon. They're expecting you. Keep it here at home and do it right now. The RG Country Show. Let's dance a little bit here, a little bit there, everywhere.

Lori Morgan and the Beach Boys here on KDCE. Good morning, everybody. It's 7 o'clock. We had a tough week here at KDCE. Real estate back behind us. We got a lot of work to do. Took out all our fences, took out all our vegetation, took out all the fences along the western side, and took all the fences on the east side, more or less. And then the west side took it all, a big hit, took out everything out there. It looks like a disaster of some kind. But anyway, the good Lord was willing to take this station and put it on his shoulders, say, not KDCE radio. It stays here for the people, and the people listened to your prayers. They did. Pray for us. I know we had a lot of people praying for us. If you saw the video, say, there's no way that this station is going to exist anymore. It was just about a goner. But because of the hard work of all the firemen departments, of police department, all the people that got involved here, man, it was a good turnout. But then they protected our station. They had a fire engines right in front of the radio station right here, and that fire got within about, I would say about 25 feet from the radio station, but the firemen put it out before it got anywhere. We thank you so much, volunteers, and everybody that helped during this big total disaster, really, for that bosque. It burned all the way from the Big Rock all the way north to the end of KDCE property. It stopped right there, but all our fences are gone, and all the vegetation is gone, all the trees are gone, and all we have to do is rebuild. But you know what? God's been good to us. He's been good to me. I thank him for everything he's done for me and my family and you and the great listeners of KDCE Radio who stick by this station thick and thin. All right. Anyway, we are on a Saturday morning in CNW, the RG Country Show. I've been here a long time, and I'm not going anywhere unless the good Lord takes me. And if he wants me tomorrow, I'll pack my bags and I'll be right there. I'll tell you for sure. Anyway, you have a good morning, y'all, and stay with us. We've got it all right here in northern New Mexico, southern Colorado.

0: 40 Blues. Don't forget the Kentucky Derby today. It's going on today about 4:55, more or less, and that's going to be the Kentucky Derby. It's always on this weekend, and it's going to be a good one. There are no real favorites for this big Derby, but you'll find one somewhere along the line. Pick out a long shot. I'll tell you what those long shots like to eat up the Kentucky Derby. So if you're going to go to bet today, well, I'll tell you what, you're going to have a good choice to pick from whatever you like. Maybe some horse that you like better than the others. And I'll tell you what, I don't know if there's any real clear favorites, but a lot of times a jockey has a lot to do with it. The Kentucky Derby today at Churchill Downs. Wow, going to be a good one. More or less at 4:45, they say, on NBC. So we'll look at that and hope that you are able to watch the Derby. It's going to be a good one. Good things happening in New Mexico and all over the world, and especially these days that we're having so many problems all over the world. At least we have a few moments of good happiness. All right. Where are you going, RG, for Mother's Day?
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Amen. Zach Brown Band, good songs, good country. 22 past 7 o'clock already. If you're driving away from home and going somewhere down the turnpike, y'all be careful now. A lot of traffic on New Mexico highways, and everybody seems to be going, they say, 70 miles an hour. Hey, how about 110 miles an hour when they breeze by you? Be careful. A lot of accidents do happen. We had one here in front of, well, not in front of the station, by the tire company. And they were there for a long time, and the guy ran into something, another car there, but they tied up the traffic quite a bit. Don't you do that, all right? Drive with care everywhere.

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Anybody going to San Antonio? Charlie Pride. Good morning, Northern New Mexico and Southern Colorado. You are listening to the number one radio station in Northern New Mexico, KDCE. We have everything you want in a radio station, from swap shops to, well, coffee breaks, country, sports. What else do you want, man? I'll tell you what. Not too many people are dialing in these days, and a lot of them have deceased and gone away from us, but God bless them all for being part of this great world. If you're driving around already, headed down the turnpike, take it easy. Take it real easy. We got about a good 27 before 7 o'clock already, Saturday today. We're at about 40 degrees at Española City right now. Up in Santa Fe, you're 38 degrees. Up in Taos, you're cool. You're a 29 degrees up there? Wow. Okay, let's go on with the show on the RG Country Show.

you, Playboy. Ramos and company are headed to Amarillo, Texas, a car show. Hey, Ramos, you drive carefully now. We're looking for you, man. Bring home the big, big blue, all right? Well, I'll tell you what, these guys do a great job. They're all over the world. They do a great job with these automobiles. They love automobiles, and they do a great job of keeping them A1 condition. Wow, great. Anyway, we are about 22 before 8 o'clock already. Today is Saturday. Yeah, it is. And it is going to be a pretty nice day today. Little windy this afternoon. Other than that, it's going to be a good day to watch the Kentucky Derby. Are you into the Kentucky Derby? I kind of, in a way, I am. But anyway, I don't even know who to bet for. Sometimes they bet for the longest shot and they come in last. And sometimes they pick the best shot and comes in last. So I'm not a good guy at the

There you go, Don Williams. And the games people play. Well, well, well. Anyway, it's KDCE Radio, Española, Santa Fe, Los Alamos, Taos, New Mexico, Saturday Country right here. And it is a beautiful day already out there. A little breezy, but not bad. But it's going to be one of them days. Don't forget the Kentucky Derby today. It should be interesting. Be watching that for a little while. But anyway, let's go on with the country show. Here's Alabama.

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2: No doubt about that. Come on by. You'll be glad you did. It is a good place. We're going to be there live and broadcasting live for the grand opening, so you'll want to join KDCE and all the DJs right there. We got a good 10 past 8 o'clock already in New Mexico. It is going to be one of them days. A beautiful day for a while, then a little breezy this afternoon.

That is a good song, yes, sir. Travis Tritt right there and George Thorogood. And moving on over, KDCE, Solid Gold Country, 15 past the hour already. We're driving downtown USA.

Tennessee Waltz and Murray. We've got about 21 past the hour of 8 o'clock already. Today's Saturday. It is going to be one of them days. It looks like we got a lot of traffic on our highway here this morning. A lot of people working on the roads, I guess. But anyway, if you're out and about already, it's early in the morning, Saturday here in New Mexico. It is a cool 40 degrees at our studios right about now. It was a cold night last night in New Mexico, but right now, warming up a little bit at a time.

0: Neon Moon. Yeah, good song. A little different from the others. This is KDCE Radio, Española, Santa Fe, Los Alamos, Taos, New Mexico. Time to take you to the Vargas Funeral Homes. And they have these special announcements for you today. Time now is exactly 8:29. Let's go to the Vargas Funeral Home and these special information about the mortuary and all the people that are involved with the Vargas right now. Let's take you there.
1: Good morning. It's Saturday, May 2nd, 2026. 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Today's report is as follows. Johnny Lujan, 70, of Santa Cruz, New Mexico, passed away unexpectedly on April 28, 2026. He has now been reunited with his beloved daughter, Maria Elena, whom he held close in his heart. Johnny dedicated many years of service to Hemis Mountain Electric Cooperative, where he was known for his strong work ethic, reliability, and quiet dedication. He took pride in his work and built lasting relationships with those fortunate enough to work alongside him. A beloved father, brother, uncle, and friend, Johnny was a private man with the heart of gold. Though he valued his privacy, he was always present for his family and friends when they needed him most. His kindness spoke louder than words, and his steady presence brought comfort to many. Johnny had a special way of staying connected. He never let a day go by without sending morning greetings to his loved ones. His messages, always filled with GIFs and emojis, brought smiles and laughter, becoming a cherished part of daily life for those who knew him. No text from Johnny was ever complete without that personal touch. He found joy in simple things, especially tending to his garden. He took great pride in maintaining a beautiful weed-free yard and delighted in sharing the fruits of his labor with family and friends. His generosity and care were evident in everything he did. Johnny was preceded in death by his daughter, Maria Elena Lujan, his parents, Rafael and Elena Lujan, his brothers, Gorgonio, Jerry, and Leroy Lujan, his sisters, Belma Sandoval and Vicky Padilla, his brothers-in-law, Gary Padilla and Robert Romero, his sisters-in-law, Gemma and Donna Lujan, his nephews, Daniel Romero, Paul Lujan, Timothy Berry, and Pernell Herrera, and his great-niece, Star Padilla. He is survived by his loving siblings, Carlos Art Lujan and Ada, Manuelita Romero, and Ida Berry and Lee, along with many beloved nieces and nephews who will continue to honor his memory. The family would like to extend their heartfelt gratitude to Lorraine Quintana and Tommy Velarde, who cared for and loved Johnny like a brother and were always there for him. A special thanks also to his partners in crime, Eli and Brenda Gallegos, and Steve Martinez and Marcia, who shared countless lunches, laughs, and companionship with him. A special thank you goes to Linda Tafoya Sanchez for creating a beautiful piece for Johnny's final resting place. Honorary pallbearers will be all of his nieces and nephews. Johnny will be deeply missed but never forgotten. His quiet strength, warm heart, and the simple joy he brought into everyday moments will live on in all who knew and loved him. Services are pending at this time and will be posted and announced just as soon as they become available. The family of Johnny Lujan has entrusted the care of their loved one to the Vargas Funeral Home. Mary Corrine Pacheco, 92, passed away on April 8, 2026, in Las Cruces, New Mexico. Born on April 3, 1934, to Evaristo and Martina Gurule in Vallecitos, New Mexico, she was the eldest of eight siblings, raised in Vallecitos and Española, New Mexico. She resided primarily in Hawthorne, California. A public visitation will be held on Monday, May 4th, 2026 at 5:30 p.m. at the Vargas Funeral Home in Española, with the rosary to be prayed at 6:30 p.m. A mass will be held on Tuesday, May 5th, 2026 at Santa Cruz de la Cañada Catholic Church in Santa Cruz, New Mexico at 10:30 a.m. Burial to follow at the Holy Cross Cemetery in El Llano, New Mexico. The family of Mary Pacheco has entrusted the care of their loved one to the Vargas Funeral Home. Joel Dino Velarde, 36, of Coyote, New Mexico, passed away on September 19, 2025. He was the devoted husband to his high school sweetheart, Victoria Vicky Valdez, with whom he shared 15 beautiful years of marriage. Dino was born in Española, New Mexico, and raised in the small town of Coyote. He was the son of Dean Valdez and Julie Valdez. A funeral service will take place on Saturday, May 9th, 2026 at 11 a.m. at the Leopard's Den at 1903 State Highway 96 in Gaina, New Mexico. A private burial will take place following the services. A meal will follow immediately at the Gomez Gym. The family of Joel Dino Valdez has entrusted the care of their loved one to the Vargas Funeral Home. Stella Teresa Gomez, 92, of El Rancho, New Mexico, went home to be with the Lord on Wednesday, April 22, 2026. Stella was born in La Madera, New Mexico, on March 31, 1934, to Daniel and Carlota Lovato. She graduated from Mojo Caliente High School. A massive Christian burial will be celebrated on Tuesday, May 19, 2026, at 9:30 a.m. at the Nuestra Señora de Guadalupe Church in Powhatan, New Mexico, followed by burial at 11 a.m. at La Cruz Cemetery in El Rancho, a reception to follow at the Cities of Gold. The family of Stella Teresa Gomez has entrusted the care of their loved one to the Vargas Funeral Home. Brandy Huera Stacy Colby, 34, was born to Brenda Cata and James Colby on November 19, 1991. Brandy returned to the heavens, leaving behind a legacy of love on April 19th, 2026. Services are pending at this time and will be posted and announced just as soon as they become available. The family of Brandy Huera Stacy Colby has entrusted the care of their loved one to the Vargas Funeral Home. Joy Rodriguez, 44, a resident of Velarde, New Mexico, passed away unexpectedly on April 26, 2026. Services are pending and will be posted and announced just as soon as they become available. The family of Joey Rodriguez has entrusted the care of their loved one to the Vargas Funeral Home. Joe Garcia passed away at sundown on April 24th, 2026 at Casita Senior Living in Rio Rancho, where he had been living for the past 4 years. While it was not his beloved home in Nambe, it is where he received the care and support that physically he needed. He formed strong bonds with his caregivers, and the family is forever grateful for the love received at Casita. Services are pending at this time and will be posted and announced just as soon as they become available. The family of Joe O. Garcia has entrusted the care of their loved one to the Vargas Funeral Home. 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

Good song, good country, the Judd right here on KDC Radio. We've got about 18 before the hour of 9 o'clock already. Already? Already. Let's play some more good old country.

What a crazy song. KDCE Radio, Española, Santa Fe, Los Alamos, Taos, New Mexico. We are Cadiz here in the morning. Real busy today for some reason or other, but that's the way life goes. Let's bring on a good old country favorite from out of Rio Riba County. This is one by a guy by the name of, Richard Martin. Remember him? Pretty good old boy. Got to talk to him a lot of times on the telephone, but never got to meet the young man. But anyway, Richard Martin right here.

Amen. 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Yes, sirree, Bobby, there you go. And a good song there by Richard Martin. KDCE says, good morning, New Mexico. Stay with us. I know you're going to love the show.

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Nice song. I like that. All right. Send a shout out to Justin Salazar today, catching our program today. We have a young lady by the name of Sophie Violet Block. She is celebrating 90 years of age today. We wish her well on a day like today. Wow, what a great way to celebrate. I wish I had a nice song for that, but I have to look for one because the one I have right here is a little more than I expected. But anyway, we'll find a song for her in a little bit. Let's play a song for all the daddies out there, and this is from your daughters.

Tony Robbins, right there. Yes, sirree. Sounds good. Martin Valdez is doing a great job today. He has First Holy Communion today, and all the family, Angie and all the Salazar family, want to acknowledge that, and we'll do this for this young fellow.

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Amen. Good song, Amazing Grace. KDCE, time 13 past the hour, 9 o'clock. Today's Saturday, all day long. Johnny Cash right here. All right, John, sing it pretty.

Rocky Mountain music right there. Eddie Rabbit on the RG Country Show. 25 past the hour, 9 o'clock already. The Fireballs out of Raton, New Mexico.

Hank Williams Jr. right there. Yes, sir. Born to Boogie, KDCE Radio, Española, Santa Fe, LA. It's 9:30 in New Mexico.

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The band Perry, Gentle on My Mind. They've got a quarter before 10 o'clock already, New Mexico time. We got country on your mind.

This is KDC Radio Española, Santa Fe, Los Alamos, Taos, New Mexico. In 1 minute, it'll be 10 o'clock, New Mexico time. Drive carefully where you go in New Mexico.

on the Rock Me Rock and Roll on the RG Country Show on a Saturday. Amen. Don't forget the Kentucky Derby today. Yeah, there are going to be some good horses in that Kentucky Derby, and that is the 150 years of Kentucky Derby. And boy, I tell you, there are a lot of good horses in that one. Say about 20 horses running in that show. Ooh, boy, I'll tell you what, it's going to be a big, big, big, good day today, Saturday, you bet. That's about 4:30 in the afternoon. You can catch the Kentucky Derby on the tube, I guess. Anyway, KDC Radio wishes you well today on a good day like today, which is Saturday in northern New Mexico. We got about 12 past the hour right now. KDC Solid Gold.

Amanda Jones right there. Oh, what a song. It kind of put me to sleep, though. KDCE Radio Española, Santa Fe, Los Alamos, and in Taos, New Mexico. If you're driving around town already, you're doing a good job. Keep your eyes on the road again. 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

0: That's George Strait right there, Heartland Music on the RG Country. 21 past the hour, 10 o'clock already. You're driving already, New Mexico. 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

0: by popular demand, a Mother's Day special at Socorro's Restaurant in Hernandez. 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
0: Bring your mothers and grandmothers for Socorro's Mother's Day special. 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And let's not forget Socorro's delicious bread pudding. Feliz Dia de las Madres from Socorro's Restaurant in Hernandez.
2: Thank you, Casey Kasin. We're just about out of time here. We want to send out a shout to Lucy Manzanares today, a birthday today. She wanted me to play The Cowboy Rides Away. Well, I'm going to do that right away. Want to say thank you for listening. Have a good day, everybody, from the RG Country Show. It's been a great morning for us. Drive with care where you go in New Mexico.

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1: Amigos, ¿qué tal? 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We have lots of things happening today. We've actually got a remote here to celebrate the grand opening of the new Guadalupe Credit Union, and KDCE Radio will be broadcasting live, beginning at 11:30 this morning. Adam Encinas will be there. El día de hoy estamos transmitiendo en vivo desde Guadalupe Credit Union. They're going to have some grand opening ceremonies, just a cutting of the ribbon, a very a short remote starting at 11:30 till about 12:30, 1 o'clock this afternoon. Therefore, we will not have New Mexico's Top 20. But Swap Shop, sí, ya estamos listos. 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
1: 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There's a big car show on the plaza el día de hoy, live entertainment. Van a tener muchos grupos ahí, es gratis para toda la familia. And it's a big car show on the plaza de Española. That's getting ready to start at around 1 o'clock or maybe noon, I believe. And lots of great New Mexico artists will be performing. Sangre Joven is one of them. And Daniel Lee Gallegos might drop by. We'll be by the studio here around noon or so. So we'll find out what's happening up at the Plaza de Española. Estamos una vez más en el programa de Swap Shop. Y vámonos a las líneas telefónicas esta mañana. Good morning, Swap Shop.
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1: Good morning.
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3: New engine.
1: Okay. 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
3: 505-692-0197.
1: 0197.
3: Yes, sir.
1: All right. 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
3: Gracias.
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1: All right, and then you have a king-size bed frame with the headboard.
4: Yes.
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4: Headboard, footboard, asking for $100.
1: Okay, and 65-inch Samsung TV.
4: Yeah, the curved TV, we're asking for $250.
1: Okay. 927-6419.
4: Yes.
1: Okay. Thank you for calling.
4: Thank you so much.
1: Bueno.
4: Okay, bye.
1: Bye-bye. Tiene para vender un juego para su sala. Es de seis secciones. Three recliners, tres reclinadoras. También tiene para vender un televisor de 65 pulgadas. Samsung TV, eso lo vende por $100. También tiene una a bed frame, tamaño king, king size bed frame with header and footer. 505-927-6419 is the phone number. Área 505-927-6419. About a six-piece sectional sofa set. It's got three recliners. It's electric. 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They're asking $100 for that. And a 65-inch Samsung TV, 505-927-6419 is the phone number. That's 505-927-6419. Good morning, Swap Shop.
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1: Yeah, good morning. 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And my number is 470-7068.
0: And it's an 81 case backhoe?
1: Yes, 580E Construction King. Okay. It's got all four new tires. It's ready for work.
0: Okay.
1: 470-7068.
0: Okay. Thank you for calling.
1: Thank you.
0: Bueno, bye-bye. Tiene un backhoe para vender del año 81, 1981 case backhoe. 580E King, Construction King. 505-470-7068 is the phone number. 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
2: Good morning. How are you today?
0: Good, good. How are you?
2: Fine, thank you. I'd like to announce that we're looking for an original bed for an 87 Dodge truck. 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
0: 4918.
2: Yes.
0: And you're looking for the bed?
2: The original bed, yeah. For an 87 Dodge truck. Long bed.
0: Long bed.
2: Uh-huh.
0: Okay, bueno.
2: Have a nice day.
0: You
2: bye-bye.
0: Too. Bye-bye. 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Once again, 505-423-4918 es el teléfono. Good morning, Swap Shop.
2: Good morning.
0: Good morning.
2: We're having a yard sale.
0: Oh, okay. Where at?
2: Here in Alcalde. Tony Road. Sorry about that. Private Drive 1032, 50, number 51.
0: Private Drive 1032.
2: That's driving.
0: 1032, you said?
2: Yes, Private Drive 1032.
0: And the house number?
2: Number 51.
0: 51?
2: Yes, sir.
0: Okay, and what kind of stuff are you

0: selling this morning?
1: There's lots of men's tools. There's furniture, some antiques. There's lots of stuff.
0: All right. And you're having it today and tomorrow or just today?
1: Yes, for today and tomorrow.
0: All right. And till about what time? Or?
1: It'll be till about 3 o'clock today.
0: Okay.
1: Same time tomorrow.
0: Same time tomorrow. And you have signs out there and everything?
1: Yes, I do.
0: All right.
1: It's close. It's right next to the tiendita.
0: La tiendita, Jan Alcalde. Okay. Bueno, pues thank you for calling.
1: Thank you very much.
0: Okay, take care. 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Llegue si tiene la oportunidad. Buenos días. Good morning, Swap Shop.
2: Good morning. I'm looking for a rear window for a 1969 Mustang Fastback. The number to call is 505-309-1010.
0: And it is the back window, you said?
2: Yes, rear window.
0: For a 69 Mustang Fastback?
2: Yes.
0: All right, and the number is 309-1010?
2: Yes.
0: Okay.
2: Thank you.
0: You're welcome. Take care. 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Once again, looking for the back window for a 69 Ford Mustang Fastback. 505-309-1010 is the phone number. 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Good morning, Swap Shop.
3: Good morning.
0: Good morning.
3: I have a good set of tires there for a truck or SUV. They're 275, 70, 18s. And they're 10-ply tires there, about 80% still.
0: Okay.
3: And then I have two rims. They're just the rims, 6-hole for like a Chevy or GMC truck. They're from 2001. They could just be used for spares if anybody needs two rims or one.
0: Okay.
3: And then for the 2001 Chevy or GMC also, I have a driver's side window and the inner door panel.
0: Okay.
3: And then I still have firewood all year long if anybody wants to stock up for next year, pinon and pine and cedar.
0: Okay.
3: And the number to call is
0: 901-9311. Yes, sir. So you've got tires, two tires or four tires?
3: Four of them.
0: A set of four tires and then 275, 70, 18s, 10-ply tires?
3: Yeah.
0: All right, and two rims, 6-hole for a Chevy or GMC, and a 2001 driver's side window and inner door panel. Okay. Thank you for calling.
3: Thank you.
0: All right. He's got for sale this morning four tires for a truck, size 275, 70, 18. They are 10-ply tires, 80% steel. Two rims, 6-hole for either a Chevy or GMC truck. And also he's got the driver's side window and inner door panel for a 2001 truck. Once again, the phone number to call is 505-901-9311. That's 505-901-9311. 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By popular demand, a Mother's Day special at Socorro's Restaurant in Hernandez. 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
0: 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Alrighty, estamos en el programa de Swap Chop del Aire. Let's take more of your phone calls. Let's go live once again. And this is Swap Chop. Good morning.
10: Good morning. We are having a arts and crafts fair here in Medinales until 5 today. We also have food and we're going to do banana splits. If you guys come on by, there is signs. Okay. To where we are at. If anybody has any questions, they can always call me at 505-412-3772.
0: 3772?
10: Yes.
0: And it's in Medinales?
10: In Medinales, yes.
0: Until what time did you say?
10: It's until 5.
0: All right. And you have different vendors, arts and crafts, or?
10: Yes, we have all sorts of different things. We have Tupperware. We have crocheted items. We got gifts for Mom. All sorts of stuff.
0: All right. And you said you had food. What do you have? Frito pies, hot dogs? Or
10: We have Frito pies, hot dogs, nachos, pancakes.
0: Oh, pancakes. Wow.
10: Mm-hmm. And we're doing banana splits.
0: Oh, all right. And it's a beautiful morning here in Española anyway. How about up there?
10: Yes, it is.
0: Yeah.
10: It's gorgeous up here.
0: Okay. And you said till what time this afternoon?
10: Till 5 o'clock.
0: And it's only today, right?
10: Yes, only today.
0: Okay. Well, thank you for calling. Once again, the phone number for more information, 505-412-3772.
10: That is correct.
0: All
10: thank
0: right.
10: you.
0: Thank you. Take care.
10: You too.
0: All right. La señora dice que they're having una feria de artes, big arts and crafts fair up in the Medanales area. They've got lots of items, crocheted items. They've got Tupperware. They've also got food, Frito pies, hot dogs, nachos, banana splits. It's all happening till 5 o'clock el día de hoy. There are signs out there in el área de Medanales, 505-412-3772 for more information. That's 505-412-3772. 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También tienen nachos y nieve, banana splits. 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Good morning, Swap Shop.
7: Good morning, Casey.
0: Good morning.
7: I have two hospital beds, electric, with mattress. 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
0: Okay.
7: I also have hunting, fishing, and camping equipment. 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
0: Mm-hmm.
7: And I'm looking to buy some fir firewood, Douglas fir or red fir.
0: Why is it? Why are you looking to buy Douglas fir? Is it you use it for something special or?
7: Oh no! Just I'd like to hear the popping.
0: Oh,
7: when it's
0: the
7: burning.
0: Popping! Okay.
7: Yeah, I also have a new chainsaw rip cage for sale. By the way, and all prices are negotiable.
0: And the chainsaw is a steel brand, right?
7: Husqvarna.
0: Oh, Husqvarna.
7: Yes. And my number is 505-573-6433. And I might be able to do some trading for firewood.
0: Oh, okay. So 505-573-6433.
7: Yes, sir.
0: All right, two hospital beds, one with an overhead train, hunting, fishing, and camping equipment, a 2004 Jeep Liberty, 4x4, Husqvarna chainsaw you're looking to buy or trade for Douglas fir firewood.
7: Yes, sir.
0: Okay, 505-573-6433.
7: Thank you. 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
0: Okay, thank you. 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
7: You too. 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
0: Bye. 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
0: Straight up 1 o'clock here at, 11 o'clock here at KDCE Radio. 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Andes. She's got big Mother's Day. It's Mother's Day already. She's got roast beef platter. Mucho Mas will be playing that commercial for you here shortly. Socorro's Restaurant, allá en Hernandez, and the all-new Pizza Emergency Buffet. 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
12: Good morning.
0: Good morning.
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0: Okay.
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0: Okay, you're looking for 1980 Toyota, you said?
12: I'm looking for parts.
0: Parts for a 1980 to 1983 Toyota four-wheel drive. 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
0: Baggage rack for sale.
12: Yes.
0: Okay. 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
12: All right. 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
13: Mr. Casey, buenos días.
0: Buenos días.
13: I have the BW gooseneck hitch that came off a 2014 Dodge. It's a 2x2 ball, the Hideaway. And then I also have the fifth wheel for a fifth wheel camper.
0: Okay.
13: The height?
0: Si, uh-huh.
13: Okay. So, it came off a 2014 Dodge, and it's the BW Hideaway. And then I have the fifth wheel that goes into the 2x2. Para jalar el fifth wheel camper.
0: Okay.
13: I put a flatbed on my truck, so I had to take all this off.
0: Okay. ¿Y su teléfono?
13: 505-929-3611.
0: 3611-929. A BW gooseneck hitch and the fifth wheel for a fifth wheel camper came off a 2014 Dodge.
13: Yes, sir.
0: All righty, pues muchas gracias.
13: También usted, pase buen día.
0: Igualmente. All right. Gracias por llamar. He's got a VW gooseneck hitch for sale. And also the fifth wheel for a fifth wheel camper that came off a 2014 Dodge. 505-929-3611 is his phone number. That's 505-929-3611. El teléfono para llamar, área 505. 929-3611. Let's go to our phone lines once again. Good morning, Swap Shop.
14: Good morning.
0: Good morning.
3: I have a three-horse trailer, three-horse slat, gooseneck that has a drop-down door. 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I'm not too sure the year, but you could give my dad a call at 505-927-5822 for more information.
0: And it's a three-horse trailer, gooseneck with a drop-down door?
3: Yeah.
0: Okay. 505-927-5822.
3: Yes.
0: Okay. Thank you for calling.
3: Thank you.
0: Bueno. Tiene para vender un trailer para tres caballos. A three-horse trailer gooseneck. Tiene puerta, drop-down door. El teléfono para más información es área 505-927-5822. Once again, that phone number, 505-927-5822. A three-horse trailer, gooseneck trailer, with a drop-down door for sale. 505-927-5822 for more information. Good morning, hey, Slash Shop.
14: Buenos días, Kishi. ¿Cómo estás?
0: Muy bien, ¿y usted?
14: Okay. Just wanted to announce that I'm here by Dairy Queen. I have a lot of guitars, keyboards, and miscellaneous items. I should be here until about 4. So I want to drop by and see what I have.
0: All right, guitars, keyboards, and other miscellaneous items. You giving up? You giving up performing? Okay.
14: Excuse me.
0: You giving up performing? Okay. Ya que estás vendiendo la guitarra.
14: I have too many guitars.
0: Huh?
14: I have too much equipment.
0: Oh, you have too many. How many guitars do you have for sale, more or less?
14: I have five.
0: Five. Okay. E keyboards?
14: Yeah. And keyboards, I have two stands and all.
0: Oh, okay. And you're there in front of Dairy Queen, and you'll be there till about 5 o'clock, you said?
14: 4 or 5.
0: 4 or 5. All right, what kind of truck or trailer you have?
14: I'm just from a new car. There's a whole bunch of people selling also.
0: Oh, okay. Right next to Dairy Queen.
14: Yes, sir.
0: Okay, bueno, thank you for calling.
14: Thank you, Casey. Have a good day.
0: You too. Tiene para vender guitarras, keyboards, y muchos artículos ahí cerca del Dairy Queen. Aquí en Española, llegue si tienen la oportunidad. 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Till about 4 or 5 next to Dairy Queen. 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We have a big car show on the Plaza de Española. 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Llegue el día de hoy si tiene la oportunidad. We're also going to be celebrating the grand opening ribbon-cutting ceremony of the new Guadalupe Credit Union here in Española. 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
15: Yes, sir.
0: All right. Thank you for calling.
15: Okay. Thank you.
0: Bye-bye. 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Para más información. Good morning, Swap Shop.
16: Yes, good morning. I do tree trimming here in the valley.
0: Okay.
16: My phone number is
0: 505-557-8699.
16: 8699? Yes, that's correct.
0: And you got rid of the camper, the Jayco camper?
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16: Sure, I got firewood, plenty of firewood. 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
0: 557-8699.
16: Correct. Thank you.
0: You're welcome. 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
17: Buenos días, Casey. ¿Cómo está?
0: Oh, muy bien, ¿y usted?
17: Bien, bien. 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
0: Okay, BF Goodrich tires.
17: Yeah, they're off. 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
0: And you have all four, you said?
17: I got all four. It's unused, but in really good condition.
0: Okay. 245-6517.
17: Yeah. Okay. The number to call would be
0: 505-670-6728.
17: 670-6728? Yes, sir.
0: Okay, Antonio. Take care.
17: You too. Thank you.
0: Bueno, bye-bye.
17: Alrighty,
0: Antonio tiene para vender cuatro llantas de la marca BF Goodrich. 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
18: Yes, good morning. 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
0: Okay, the one that you're selling is a Jeep Wrangler 1990, six-cylinder, five-speed?
18: Yeah, it's a five-speed. 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
0: Oh.
18: I'm asking $6,500 or best offer for it. 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
0: Oh, okay. And what color is it, white?
18: No, the Jeep is it's a blue in color with a black top.
0: Oh, blue and black top. Oh, okay. And
18: That's a nice Jeep. Runs good.
0: Your phone number?
18: Really good. 575-751-6009.
0: 575-751-6009. 6009.
18: Yes, 6009.
0: Okay. Bueno, pues good luck. Thank you for calling.
18: Thank you, sir. Bye-bye. Bye-bye.
0: Take care. Tiene un Jeep del año 90. Jeep Wrangler. 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Buenos días, good morning.
19: Yes, I have an oak headboard and platform bed set up that I'm going to be giving away this morning. And it's a king-size bed, and it's solid oak, and I'd like to give it away. And the number to call is 505-753-9606.
0: And it's just the bed frame? Is that what it is?
19: But it is just the headboard that's solid oak, and then the bed frame that's oak.
0: Okay, so
19: it's a king-size bed.
0: So it's got the headboard and the rest of the boards, the frame.
19: Yes, yes.
0: All right, and you're giving it away?
19: Yes.
0: How generous.
19: Yes, yes.
0: Trying to get rid of, I imagine it's one of those heavy ones, right, made out of oak?
19: Yes, very heavy.
0: Yeah. All right, and the phone number is 753-9606.
19: That's correct.
0: Okay, well, thank you for calling.
19: All right, thank you. Bye.
0: Bueno, bye. Tiene para regalar gratis. All right, an oak headboard. Oakwood headboard with bed frame. Ya que has pesadas, solid oak headboard with frame. He's giving it away. It's absolutely free. If you want this, give him a call, 505-753-9606. Once again, the phone number is 505-753-9606. Gratis. An oak headboard with frame. Free, 505-753-9606. If you're interested, give him a call, 505-753-9606. Good morning, Swap Shop.
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21: 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I'm Sheriff Lorenzo Aguilar, and I'm honored to have your vote on June 2nd.
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0: Amigos, buenos dias. You're listening to Swap Chop del Aire. 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
0: 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Muchas gracias.
32: Thank you.
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32: Bueno.
0: All right. 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
2: The number is 275.
0: Pardon me?
2: 425.
0: I didn't understand you.
2: It was 575.
0: Oh, for the weed eater? For the weed eater?
2: Yeah.
0: 575-425-8141.
2: Yes.
0: Okay, no problem. Bueno. All righty. Para la máquina que corta hierbas de gas, the heavy-duty weed eater, the area code is 575. 425-8141. That's 575-425-8141. Time for one last call here on Swap Shop esta mañana. And I think we have that call right now. 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
3: Oh, yeah. I don't know if it's a call you're waiting for. Anyway, I have a couple of saddles.
0: Okay.
3: Yeah, they're American saddles. They're not foreign or whatever. And they're good saddles. They're Oliver. If you wanna, if you wanna look them up. And one's a 14-inch, and one's a 16-inch.
0: Okay.
3: Leather saddles. They're pliable. The leather's very pliable. You know, they could use a good saddle soap pedal. So they're there, and I've got a few things like como you know para caballos, you know, suela y todo eso.
0: Okay.
3: So yeah. And I got a couple of collars. También, those ones have mirror. So you quieren poner la pared, whatever. You know, como cowboy memorabilia, you know?
0: Yeah.
3: My number is 505-901-1375.
0: 505-901-1375?
3: Correct, Casey.
0: Okay, bueno, pues muchas gracias.
3: Bueno,
0: buddy. Bueno, have a good weekend. Tiene dos sillas para montar caballos, two saddles. One's a 14-inch, the other one a 16-inch. Cowboy memorabilia. Give him a call at 505-901-1375. Área 505-901-1375. Sillas para montar caballos. Saddles. Oliver saddles. 14, and the other one's a 16-inch, 505-901-1375.

0: Amigos, así es como hemos llegado al feliz término de su programa. Swap Chop the Lighter, we do this every Saturday from 10:30 to 11:30, except on holiday weekends. Swap Chop, a presentation of Socorro's Restaurant in Hernandez and Pizza Emergency Buffet here in Española. Gracias. Thank you for all your phone calls. Gracias por todas sus llamadas esta mañana. Thanks for participating. We will see you again next Saturday aquí en el programa de Swap Shop. And at this hour, we usually do New Mexico's Top 20, but because of a big, heavy schedule here at KDCE, we're not going to be airing New Mexico's Top 20 this weekend. We have a live remote about to get started any moment now at Guadalupe Credit Union. They're celebrating their grand opening ribbon-cutting ceremony, and Adam Encinas is there live, and he will be calling in here just shortly, and we will be bringing you that live on the air. Also, at around noon today, Daniel Gallegos has a brand new CD out, and he'll be here. His band Sangre Joven is one of the many bands performing today at the Plaza de Española. There's a big, huge car show and live music by some of your favorite New Mexico music artists. And that is underway there at the Plaza de Española. It's free admission. And Daniel will be here around noon. Están escuchando Radio Que Dice. It's 11:31 in the morning. Today is Saturday, May 2nd. Ya merito el 5 de mayo. 5 de mayo falls on a Tuesday this year. So it'll be Taco Tuesday and 5 de mayo this coming Tuesday. Vamos a continuar. Tenemos para ustedes toda tu música favorita.
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Llegó el viento. La voz de Daniel Lee Gallegos. Once again, we are not airing New Mexico's Top 20 because we have a live remote scheduled for the grand opening ribbon-cutting ceremony of Guadalupe Credit Union. We're waiting for Adam Encinas to check in with us this morning, and we will bring you live all that action coming up here shortly. Vamos a continuar con más de tu música aquí en Radio Que Dice. Se llama Antes de que te vayas, Danny Roybal.

0: llama Adelita. That's Gabriel Antonio de Las Vegas. And speaking of Las Vegas, while we wait for Adam Encinas to check in with us, we're broadcasting live this morning from the grand opening ribbon cutting ceremony of Guadalupe Credit Union. Daniel Lee Gallegos and some of the band members from Sangre Joven are joining us in the studio. Buenos dias. Buenos dias. Get close to the mic, but don't be
1: pasa,
0: shy.
1: ¿Qué pasa, raza?
0: So you brought with you today the drummer.
1: We brought the heartbeat of the band over here, Manny Lucero from West Las Vegas, and the bass player Cambos from Montezuma. Say hi, guys.
2: Buenos dias.
0: All right. You were telling me about this song there, Daniel. You actually produced this song, right, and released it last week?
1: I did produce it at SJ Records. Manny did the drums on it. We had Gerald play the bass, and we had Eric Ortiz do the trumpet. And we were talking about this used to be the school song for West Las Vegas, right, guys?
2: Yeah.
1: Do you guys remember Hot Ears?
2: All through the 70s.
1: Who was the band director back then?
2: Litra
1: Romero. So you guys played that school song? Cool.
0: Did you go to West?
1: No, yo soy un cardinal.
0: No wonder he doesn't know.
2: that's
0: why you're sitting way at the other end.
1: Yeah.
0: Green. Los ricos van para Robertson, no, y los demás, nosotros los pobres vamos para West, ¿verdad? So tell us about, you're here because you're actually playing at the Plaza here in Española.
1: They're having a car show here at the Plaza. I think it's car show day and live music and Cinco de Mayo. We'll be playing at 1 o'clock from 1 p.m. to 1:45, and there's going to be different bands throughout the day. I think Los Carcanísimo is playing también.
0: También
1: Luis Moya and La Gente are going to be there. So we invite everybody. It's a free event. Mm-hmm. It's open to the public. Bring the whole family. Bring your lawn chairs and join us there.
0: So we're in town. Later on, you're going to be in Las Vegas también for another show, right?
1: So we're going to do that, and then we're going to head out back to Las Vegas, Nuevo Mexico, and they're having a Cinco de Mayo celebration over there. And they're going to... It's already going on over there. Brenda Ortega's playing, Los Marqueaos, Jonathan Chavez, and of course us. And some other, they're going to be doing a dance contest. Everybody's having a Cinco de Mayo celebration everywhere.
0: And it's happening there at the Plaza también?
1: También at the Plaza Park.
0: And that goes till what time?
1: That goes till 6 o'clock. We go on at 4 to 6, and that's also a free event. It's open to the public and all ages.
0: Yeah, you have a heavy schedule. I see your schedule.
1: We are busy.
0: Facebook.
1: Andamos por donde quiera. We got some new band members in the band. We're going to actually get them going next weekend. We got a couple of new horn trumpet players. Amanda Odette, she's from Los Alamos, and Daniel Lovato from Las Vegas, New Mexico.
0: What's his name is leaving?
1: El Rey, he's going to hang it up. He's having another kiddo, and hopefully he'll be back. You know, we've been talking about it, and hopefully down the road he might return.
0: Ray Lucero, is he any relation to you, Manny?
2: No.
1: He's from Antonchico, New Mexico.
0: Okay. And so no relation there. All right, so Amanda, she's there from the Las Vegas area?
1: No, she's from Los Alamos.
0: Oh, Los Alamos.
1: From Alamos, yeah.
0: She's going to make her practices.
1: She's been making her practices every Thursday for the last 2 months.
0: Oh, wow.
1: Very dedicated.
2: She's doing real good.
1: Yeah.
0: So, and she plays?
1: She plays la trompeta.
0: Oh, okay.
1: Yeah.
0: All right, if she played the keyboards, then she'd be, or the bass, she'd be... You'd look like the Al Hurricane Jr. band.
1: So we're going to be a six-piece band.
0: Six-piece.
1: With these guys. And then we also have the Polka Queen, Latricia Padilla.
0: Which has a new song.
1: She's got a new song. She's actually singing, Casey.
0: Yeah.
1: We got her to sing, bro. It took us 2 years, Pedro. We got her to sing.
0: Right.
1: So we're really proud of her. She stepped up to the plate. And I told her, you know what? It's cool to record polkas and stuff, Pedro. Her mom said that she could sing. And I did hear her sing. And I was like, you know what? Let's record you. So okay. we got it recorded.
0: So you're here actually because of the big event and here to promote your latest CD, Greatest Hits Volume 1.
1: Greatest Hits Volume 1, Casey. I took all the best songs, some of the ones that won awards, some of the ones that get a lot of airplay off my solo CDs, not the Sangre Joven stuff. This is just the Daniel Lee Gallego stuff. I have done 6 albums, and I took the very best of those, and I put them all together in one package, and I put it on a CD, and then I put it also on a vinyl, a double vinyl. So I think I'm the first one to do a double vinyl New Mexico music in New Mexico.
0: Because there have been vinyls, but singles, no, and not double.
1: Not a double vinyl.
0: And the vinyl is making a comeback, no?
1: It is making a comeback. You know that I've been selling a lot of that stuff, and I'm really, really, really excited just because of the fact that this took many years to do. This didn't happen overnight. I've been wanting to do a greatest hits for many, many, many years. People tell me, I like this song, I like that song, esta canción, so agarré las canciones que le gusta la raza, and I put it all together in one package.
0: And so it's 20 songs? That's
1: 20
0: unusual,
1: songs.
0: Because usually there's only 12, 10.
1: Yeah, so there's
0: so
1: 20
0: double.
1: Songs.
0: And let's play one of the songs off of the CD that you wanted to promote or are going to promote. Dos Hojas Sin Rumbo, number 19?
1: Number 19, and these are the songs that I recorded. These are new songs to promote this album. The rest of them are already on different CDs,
0: so the
1: of
0: other
1: course.
0: 18 were already released prior.
1: Yeah,
0: but these
1: prior.
0: Ones have never been
1: released. Never been released, and I think you guys have probably played Mujer Paseada on here.
0: Yeah.
1: So, but I did drop off some CDs también, Casey, there at Ralph's Lock and Key.
0: Mm-hmm.
1: So if you guys are interested, da la vuelta to Ralph's Lock and Key. They got my new CD there.
0: And you're on all the platforms as well, Spotify. And
1: it's on all the digital platforms. You can go to Spotify, Pandora, YouTube, Google, Music Google, everything. So, yeah.
0: All right, let's listen to Dos Hojas Sin Rumbo, Daniel Lee Gallego.
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0: 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The old album.
1: The old albums.
0: Yeah, those ones.

0: Llama Dos Hojas Sin Rumbo, Daniel y Gallegos, off the latest CD, Greatest Hits, Volume 1, has 20 songs on the CD, Daniel, and you wanted to give away a CD?
1: I did. You know, this is my 25th studio album, Casey. 25 CDs under my belt. That's including all the Sangre Joven, Los Gallegos Bros, and Daniel Lee Gallegos. So I'm very, very happy, very pleased that I'm doing good. Gracias a Dios por la salud. And I'm going to keep doing music probably until the day I die. No?
0: So let's... we only have one CD to give away, so give us a call if you're into. Well, yes, the phone line is.
1: We're gonna get caller number 5. You get a free CD and a signed poster.
0: Call it in. Caller number 5. All right. So good morning, your caller number 1. So we'll hang up there and wait for the rest of the calls. Give us a little history about Sangre Joven. You started way back.
1: So Sangre Joven. So next year, Casey, I'm going to be celebrating 40 years in the music. 40
0: wow.
1: years. I started in 87. We were a group called Sangre Nueva, but we didn't officially record till 1989 under Sangre Joven. But next year, it'll be 40 years that I've been playing music. It's been a long time, man. A lot of shows, thousands
0: with
1: of shows.
0: Different musicians.
1: Oh,
0: right?
1: I've worked with many, many, many, many musicians. Los Lobos, I mean, Darren Cordova, you know, Al Hurricane. I worked with a lot of people.
0: But tell us about the old Sangre Joven. You had different members.
1: I did. We and some of those members went on to record solo projects. You know, Michael Marquez. Uh-huh. From Dulzura, Joaquin Maestas from Aquemoso, Bobby Madrid, of course, he did his thing, Lorenzo Miguel, my brother. So, you know, there was different members along the way that shaped the sound of Sangre Joven, but I'm still the true original band member.
0: Yeah, pero ya te sientes viejo, 40 years, you're going to have to change the name of the group to Sangre Vieja or... What are we going to have?
2: We tell people all the time.
0: Close to the mic there, Manny.
2: We tell people all the time. They ask us why we call ourselves Sangre Joven. Mm-hmm. We tell them we're all in dialysis.
0: Oh, okay.
2: Yeah, we get our blood redone every week.
0: Okay.
1: Some of vampires.
0: All right, we're up to caller number 4. So the next caller... We'll win the CD, and this is already available, you said, here in Española.
1: It's available on all the digital platforms, and if you want to get a hold of the vinyl, get a hold of me at 505-718-6118, and I'll get you a vinyl. You can email me or hit me up on Facebook, and we'll get you some vinyl.
0: All right, here's caller number 5. Good morning, ¿qué dice?
3: Good morning.
0: Good morning. ¿Qué pasa? Pardon me?
3: Hello?
0: Yeah, we're here.
3: Hello?
0: Yes, can you hear me?
3: Morning.
0: Morning.
3: Morning.
0: Are you
3: calling?
0: Yes, we can hear you.
3: Okay. Am I caller number 5?
0: Yeah, you are. Okay.
1: You're the winner.
0: What's your name?
3: Oh, great. I really like Sammy Holden.
1: Right on, bro. Thank you.
3: Thank you. Good music. I've seen you guys a couple times. What's the name of the guy from Antochico?
1: Ray Lucero, the saxophone player.
0: Okay, and your name is?
3: Brian Carrillo.
1: Brian Carrillo. Thank you for calling in, Brian. Appreciate it. Thank you for the support. And whenever you want a party, just put our music.
3: I will.
0: Okay, Brian, we'll have your CD and your poster here at Cadiz and not... during
3: okay, just give him ID. He mentioned that we can also buy some CDs from Ralph.
0: Yeah.
1: Yes, there's all my merchandise is over there, so da la vuelta over there and pick up the whole collection.
3: Okay, Ralph is going in Hernandez, no?
0: No, he's right here, right in the heart of Española.
1: Right across the street from the Santa Clarita Casino.
0: Okay. Yeah. Okay. Thank you for calling, Brian.
3: Okay. Thank you.
0: Bye. Bye. Bye. Alrighty. I know you have to go set up.
1: Yeah, we got to go set up and get ready to perform at 1. I want to thank you, Casey. I want to thank Que Dice Gracias for having us today. We appreciate all the support and spinning our music. And como siempre, we love you guys con todo el corazón.
0: And you're here at the plaza. You perform at 1 o'clock.
1: 1 o'clock. We invite everybody to go. It's a free event, guys. It's all ages. Bring your lawn chairs. Come listen to the very best in northern New Mexico music. Go have a... They're going to have food trucks. They're going to have a whole bunch of lowriders. Mm-hmm. It's going to be nice. Yeah. Den la vuelta.
0: All right. Thank you, Manny. And ¿cómo le dicen a él?
1: Cambos.
0: Cambos. How'd you get that nickname, hombre?
2: He likes eating a lot of food.
4: No, as a matter of fact, Lito Romero, the music director for West Las Vegas, I used to play drums, trumpet, and baritone.
0: Oh,
4: so he said, tú eres puro combo, and I got christened by that name.
0: And what do you play for Sangre Joven now?
4: I'm a bass player.
0: Bass player.
4: And by the way, my name is Richard.
0: Yeah, I know Richard.
4: Because a lot of people don't know my name, Richard.
0: They just know you by combos?
4: Yes, sir.
0: All right, and you've also played with many, many musicians,
4: yes,
0: right?
4: Yes, sir.
0: Yeah. All right, thank you, and good luck and on your new CD there, Daniel. And
1: gracias, bro.
0: This won't be the last time you'll be in Espanol. You have some upcoming shows.
1: We do, yeah. We'll be back to Espanol. So be on the lookout. Just get on my Facebook page, and we have a flyer with all the dates on there.
0: All righty. And bueno, pues good luck.
1: Thank you, bro.
0: Thank you for stopping by.

0: All righty, amigos, that's Daniel Lee Gallegos, and we have Adam Encinas, who is ready at Del Norte Credit, or actually Guadalupe Credit Union. They're celebrating the grand opening ribbon-cutting ceremony here in the Española Valley. Adam, are you there?
1: I'm here, Mr. Casey. Thank you, for managing the board down there at KDCE Studios. Beautiful, such a beautiful day today here in the beautiful Española Valley. Nice and sunny, clear skies, you know, not a cloud overhead. You know, there's some outlying clouds there on the horizon, but it is still, nevertheless, a beautiful day here at 845 North Riverside Drive in beautiful Española, New Mexico, for Guadalupe Credit Union's grand opening on this beautiful Saturday, May 2nd. So we have the grand opening of Guadalupe Credit Union going on today. We are broadcasting live from the scene over here at Guadalupe's Española branch. They have their grand opening ribbon-cutting ceremony from 12 to 3 p.m. Come on down and check out all the absolute fun that they have to offer here at Guadalupe Credit Union. We have Mr. Nelson here. He's walking around making sure everything's going swell. We also have lots of prize giveaways that are going to be happening today here at Guadalupe Credit Union. They're going to be giving away cash prizes here at Guadalupe Credit Union. They're going to be giving away $100 on the hour, every hour, the whole time of the event. So for 3 hours, they're going to be giving away $100 on the hour. So they're giving away some money now here at 12. It's just past the 12 o'clock mark. We're about 7 minutes after 12. We got lots of folks showing up to say hello to everybody and converse with the staff of Guadalupe Credit Union. But they will be giving away $100 on the hour for 12 o'clock, 1 o'clock, 2 o'clock. And I believe they're going to be doing it at 3 o'clock. So $100 on the hour prizes here at Guadalupe Credit Union. Come on down to 845 North Riverside Drive in the beautiful Española Valley. Lots of fun stuff going on today here in the beautiful Española Valley. We have car shows down in downtown at the plaza there a little later on today. We also had a cleanup day with the city of Española going around cleaning up our beautiful town this morning. They, I believe, focused there on the west side of town, Railroad Avenue, and then some in the area of the Riverside Drive area. They're coming into town by the Chimayo Trading Post. I was seeing some lots of individuals from the community and their yellow vests picking up trash as I was heading to work this morning to get ready to come over here. But they have lots of folks showing up over here at Guadalupe Credit Union for their grand opening, their grand ribbon-cutting opening here at their Española branch. It has been open for a little bit here in Española, their beautiful new branch right next to Pizza 9 and the Rock Christian Church, right in between the Rock Christian Church and Pizza 9 here in Española. They also have a very beautiful statue of the Virgin Mother de Guadalupe here outside by local artist Cruz Lopez. I believe they're going to be doing some sort of blessing or ceremony that has to do with their beautiful statue that represents their Guadalupe Credit Union so, you know, beautifully here in the Española Valley. We're so lucky to have such a beautiful piece of artwork that represents this financial institution. We are going to be here for about an hour broadcasting for the grand opening. The grand opening ribbon-cutting ceremony is going to start at 12:30, so if you don't want to miss that, come on down to 845 North Riverside Drive in the beautiful Española Valley. 12 to 3 p.m. today, the grand opening ribbon-cutting ceremony for Guadalupe Credit Union. And again, just before we go back to our station, we have $100 cash prizes on the hour for the next 3 hours. So 1 o'clock, 2 o'clock, and 3 o'clock, they're going to be giving away $100 on the hour at Guadalupe Credit Union. They also have a prize wheel that you can come on over and spin and get your choice of any goodies that they're offering to give away today. So come on down and check us out at 845 North Riverside Drive in the beautiful Española Valley. And back to Mr. Casey Gallegos there on the bump at KDC Studios. We'll be back in just a bit with some of the staff of Guadalupe Credit Union.
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Alrighty, acaban de escuchar a Mike Valdez. He had a lot of aliases. El Fierro Negro y el Chocolate Chip le decían. Mike Valdez, que en paz descanse, se llama El Troquero. We're broadcasting live here on KDCE from the grand opening ribbon cutting ceremony of Guadalupe Credit Union. And they're giving $100 on the hour every hour, so stop by. Ahí está Adam Encinas, and Adam will be checking in with us in just a few moments. Vamos a continuar con más de tu música. Tomás Baca y se llama Pa' la Raza del Barrio.

0: 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A Mother's Day special at Socorro's Restaurant in Hernandez. 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
0: Bring your mothers and grandmothers for Socorro's Mother's Day special. 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And let's not forget Socorro's delicious bread pudding. Feliz Dia de las Madres from Socorro's Restaurant in Hernandez. Join the conversation, Platica, with Debbie Rodela, candidate for state representative in District 41. Come share your thoughts, ask questions, and be part of the conversation about our community's future. Todo mundo invitado este sábado 2 de mayo, 2 a 4 de la tarde, en Socorro's Restaurant en Hernandez. Meet with Debbie Rodela. Let's talk about the issues that matter most to our families, our communities, and our future. Te esperamos en Socorro's este sábado de 2 a 4. Political announcement was paid for by Gloria González.
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0: 1220 here at KDCE. It's 1220. Let's go live out to Guadalupe Credit Union, celebrating their grand opening and ribbon-cutting ceremony. Adam and Sinas, take it away.
7: Casey, we're back out here in the beautiful Espanola Valley at 845 North Riverside Drive at Guadalupe Credit Union's grand opening. With us right now on this break is Chief Lending and Marketing Officer, Mr. Nelson Medina. What's going on, Mr. Nelson?
8: How are you doing, Adam? Good morning, everyone. Buenos días a todos from this beautiful Espanola Valley.
7: I'm doing great. How are you?
8: We're doing great. We're really excited to be here and being part of this great event with the community. So thank you for having us here.
7: Thank you for bringing us out. Thank you for bringing us out. Such a, you know, warm reception from the community this morning. Lots of, you know, amazing people making their way out here to show you guys some love and support.
8: Yeah, a lot of people are already joining us.
7: I know.
8: Really cool.
7: I have a feeling you guys are going to pack the house.
8: Well, we have some pizza, so if you're hungry and listening, stop by and join
7: us. Absolutely.
8: We're doing a raffle for $100 on the hour, so at 1 p.m., 2 p.m., and 3 p.m., you could be the winner of $100. You have to be present to win, so stop by, stick around. We have some lemonade, we have some tents, we have our executive team joining us, our board, management team, our employees. Mari Orozco, the branch manager, and her staff are all here waiting to say hi and welcome everyone to our new and beautiful branch here in Espanola.
7: Thank you, Nelson. And this is a very beautiful branch, your guys' new branch here in Espanola, with a very, you know, beautiful statue out in front of the Virgin
8: of Guadalupe. Oh, the Lady of Guadalupe came out really beautiful.
7: Yes,
8: yeah.
7: To local artist Cruz Lopez, right? Is
8: correct.
7: Did that.
8: Cruz did that, and amazing. And I don't know if you noticed, people are already taking pictures of it. I also wanted to do a shout-out and say thank you to our neighbors, Pizza Nine, for helping us with the pizza for everyone. As you can see, people are walking by with their pizza slices. So we're trying to feed everyone, all the family. So thank you, Pizza Nine, and thank you, everyone who's already been here joining us. And we can't wait to see the rest of the Española community here.
7: Great, great. And is our local artist going to be joining us today? Are you guys going to do anything commemorating the statue?
8: We were hoping he would come in and even show even more of his artwork.
7: Okay.
8: We wanted to promote him as well. He did a very good job that took a lot of months. This was a very hard work by Cruz. It came out beautiful, I would say.
7: Absolutely. So you guys are celebrating your grand opening of this brand new Espanola branch at 845 North Riverside Drive. Come on down if you're listening to us on the radio. Check it out. They got pizza, lemonade, cash prizes every hour on the hour from 12 to 3. And we've also got a prize wheel here. What kind of prizes are you guys giving away?
8: We have a tote bag, snapback, the one that people like the most are the back scratchers.
7: Right, I was saying people are like, I got one.
8: Beeswax, we have a nail file, toe bags, we have a lot of stuff, so And we're ready. So we have enough giveaways for the community to stop by. So again, if you're listening to Kedise, this is the time to stop by our beautiful building in 845 North Riverside Drive.
7: Sounds good. And then we'll have Mr. Nelson on throughout the broadcast.
8: I'll be walking around
7: today.
8: Here, yeah.
7: He's going to be welcoming everybody and getting everybody going on the celebration. All righty, Mr.
8: Come
7: Nelson.
8: Come on, join us.
7: Come on by. We also have joining us now as our county sheriff. He was fortunate enough to join us today at this very beautiful community event. What's going on, Sheriff?
9: Hey, how are you? Good morning.
7: Good, good. We have Riba County Sheriff Lorenzo Aguilar joining us right here on this live broadcast from KDC Radio, from Guadalupe Credit Union, 845 North Riverside Drive. What brings you out today, Sheriff?
9: Just came out to support. Cruz is an amazing artist. I just want to support him and everything that he does. Diego's here as well. And we do a lot of operations together. So I'm just here to support.
7: Great, great. And it's amazing to see our county sheriff out here supporting community events. You know, you got your family out here with you. Great, great. Beautiful day. Anything going on in your world?
9: That's it. Everything's good. Just trying to support the community today. There's a lot of events going on today. So
7: I'm sure you're going to make your way to everyone. No?
9: Yeah, for sure.
7: Great, great. So, anything else going on in the world of the sheriff's office?
9: We're doing a lot of good things. We got a lot of operations going on. The guys are out actively patrolling. Today's a good day, so there's going to be a lot of traffic. So we do a lot of traffic enforcement during high peak hours, so like the morning and afternoon. Just trying to be present.
7: Awesome, awesome. Any closing words for our listening audience?
9: Everybody have a good day. Be safe and enjoy your day.
7: Awesome, awesome. Come on down to Guadalupe Credit Union, 845 North Riverside Drive. Come say hello to the County Sheriff Lorenzo Aguilar, as well as all the many people that are flowing in to check us out over here and enjoy all the festivities. Again, they do have pizza from Pizza 9. They have a prize wheel. They have lots of great stuff here going on at Guadalupe Credit Union for their grand ribbon cutting and opening here for their Española branch. Well, that's it for now. We'll send it back to our station to our engineer on the board, Mr. Casey Gallegos. Thank you to Mr. Casey for all his hard work. And we'll be back in just a little bit with more action from Guadalupe Credit Union. Thank you.
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0: Lo más nuevo de Andy Chavez Jr. La canción Orgullosa y Bonita. 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
4: Yeah, yeah.

0: All right, let's take you live once again out to Del Norte, actually Guadalupe Credit Union, celebrating their grand opening ribbon-cutting ceremony. Adam Encinas has all the details. Adam.
1: Thank you, Mr. Casey. We're right back out here at 845 North Riverside Drive in the beautiful Espanola Valley for Guadalupe Credit Union's grand opening and ribbon cutting right here at 1230. They're going to be cutting the ribbon. We have our very special guest with us on this live broadcast segment now. We have the President and CEO, Ms. Tanya Sturgeon of Guadalupe Credit Union. How's it going, Ms. Tanya?
2: Hello there. It's going really good. Thank you.
1: Good, good. What's the big deal today? What's all the fuss about?
2: Well, first of all, thank you for being here. We really appreciate that. We are celebrating our new branch opening. So we opened several months back, but we waited

0: you tell us a little bit more about those cash prizes and other prizes?
1: Right on. Okay, well, we are doing a raffle for $100 at 1 o'clock, 2 o'clock, and 3 o'clock. So if you come and get a raffle ticket and you're here when we draw, you could win $100 each time. We also have some tote bags. Those have been the hit for today, you know, to put your groceries in, an insulated bag. Smaller version for your lunch, still great and insulated. We have back scratchers. That's probably the second most popular
0: one.
1: I've been
0: seeing everybody holding up. I got one.
1: Yeah, yeah. They're like, this is perfect. It works great. I can attest to that.
0: That's great. How long have you been with Guadalupe Credit Union?
1: I've worked for Guadalupe Credit Union for 24 years now.
0: Wow.
1: Yeah.
0: So you worked your way up, and now you're the president and CEO.
1: Yes, sir. I started working on the teller line, and I've been the president and CEO for about 2 years now.
0: Great. Tell us a little bit more about that role and what it means to you.
1: Okay. Well, being a part of Guadalupe Credit Union means we're providing financial empowerment for the communities that we serve, and we serve northern New Mexico. That's our field of membership. And so one of my favorite parts about being an employee and being the president and CEO of Guadalupe Credit Union is all the amazing successes we have with helping our community members, people who might be maybe struggling with their budget, wanting to move up their credit score, not really sure what journey they should take. Come and see us. That's our specialty.
0: Absolutely, and you can definitely see that deep community connection and spirit here today. You know, all your staff are very generous, very kind, very polite in directing everybody and helping everybody out here today. Why bank with Guadalupe?
1: Well, thank you for the compliment as well. You know, our staff is very friendly. That is definitely one of the reasons to come and bank with us. We have a lot of financial experts on staff. We have dedicated financial coaches at our credit union. And as I was speaking earlier, if you're on the journey of rebuilding your credit or establishing or not sure where to start, that's what is making us so unique. We also serve members regardless of immigration status. So if you have an I-10, a social, or neither, we can still help you with your financial needs.
0: That's awesome that you guys are able to offer that service to that segment of the community. We have the ribbon cutting now at what time, 12:30?
1: Just about, maybe a little later than that, because it's a little past 12:30 now.
0: Okay.
1: But any moment now, we'll be doing our ribbon cutting, and that's a special ceremony to officially open our doors to the public, although we have been open.
0: Wait, and how long have you guys been open so far, just before the ribbon cutting?
1: It was a little under a year at this location, although we've been in Espanola for several years
0: right now.
1: What we were doing was getting our branch ready. We also wanted to highlight our beautiful statue of Our Lady of Guadalupe.
0: Absolutely, absolutely gorgeous. She came out amazing.
1: Yeah, amazing story about that. When we bought this property, there was a big old tree in the middle of the property.
0: Right, that big old cottonwood that used to be here.
1: Yes, and unfortunately, we were unable to get the building the way we needed it with the tree. So we used that tree to make this beautiful piece of art. A local artist here to Espanola, Cruz Lopez, worked with us. And, I mean, she's gorgeous. She's beautiful. A lot of people have been drawn to come and see her. As you can see, there's gifts there for her, flowers people have brought.
0: Wow.
1: So if you want to come out and take a look at not only our branch, but the beautiful artwork that's representative of the tree that was here.
0: Absolutely. And what a great way to remember such a, you know, I remember, you know, seeing that tree all throughout growing up and passing through town here on Riverside Drive. And I think everybody thought it was kind of a staple. But that is a great way to remember that tree and, you know, commemorate it as well as highlight it, you know, with the opening here today of your new branch.
1: Yes, thank you. We wanted to honor that as best as we could.
0: Absolutely. And any closing messages for the viewers before we take it back?
1: Just thanks again for hearing me out. I hope you come and see us, have some pizzas, spin our wheel, win a prize, and thank you again.
0: Okay, sounds good. This is Ms. Tanya Sturgeon, the President and CEO of Guadalupe Credit Union. Thank you so very much, Tanya, for bringing us out today and working with us. We're very happy to be here today. Come on out and check out Guadalupe Credit Union's grand opening ceremony, ribbon cutting coming up here in just a little while. We also got cash prizes every hour on the hour from 1, 2 p.m. and 3 p.m. So come on down and check it out. Well, the day is still beautiful. It's still beautiful today. You know, the breeze is picking up a little bit, but it's such a beautiful day to have a community event like this. You know, not a cloud overhead in the sky, but we will certainly enjoy it today. All right.

La canción Abran Paso, that is Roberto Morales. 10 minutes away from the hour of 1 o'clock. A reminder that we are broadcasting live from Guadalupe Credit Union. The grand opening and ribbon cutting ceremony. Adam Encinas will be joining us in just a moment. Severo y Grupo Fuego. Mariachi Loco.

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1: Mama, yo te amo.
0: Thank you to our Mother's Day promotion sponsors, Alicia Fine Jewelers, Dairy Queen, Fairview Flowers, Sopapilla Factory, Pizza Emergency, Socorro's Restaurant, Nothing Bundt Cakes, Top LA Nails. 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
2: 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Todo mundo invitado este sábado 2 de mayo, 2 a 4 de la tarde, en Socorro's Restaurant en Hernandez. Meet with Debbie Rodela. 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Te esperamos en Socorro's este sábado de 2 a 4. Political announcement was paid for by Gloria Gonzalez.
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0: Alrighty, amigos, aquí en Radio Que Dice, vamos a continuar. We are broadcasting live from Guadalupe Credit Union, celebrating their grand opening and ribbon-cutting ceremony. Adam is live at Guadalupe Credit Union. Adam.
1: Thank you, Mr. Casey. We just wrapped up the grand ribbon-cutting ceremony with all the staff, amazing staff here at Guadalupe Credit Union. Such an amazing event going so far. Lots of community members coming out to check it out and show the love to Guadalupe Credit Union as well. They just did their 1 o'clock drawing for $100 in cash. They're doing $100 in cash drawings every hour on the hour for 1 o'clock, 2 o'clock, and 3 o'clock. We just got done with the 1 o'clock drawing. They also have a prize wheel with lots of different prizes going on. They have tote bags, back scratchers. They have a raffle going on, like I say, with the $100 on the hour, every hour. So we'll have the next $100 drawing at 2 o'clock. And then we have some very special guests with us on the radio right now. We have Miss Tilly Nichols, Executive Director of the Española Valley Chamber of Commerce. And we have Miss Mari, the Branch Manager for Guadalupe Credit Union here in Española. Taking it away to Miss Tilly.
2: There we are. How are you doing today? Are you all settled down from the preparation?
3: Yes, it's good to have this completed and finally done.
2: So you have food and refreshments here. I saw there's pizza. I had one of the cookies. They're worth coming down for.
3: Yes, we have food and beverages out here. We're going to be out here till 3 p.m., so come and see us.
2: Yeah, definitely. Yeah. Get down here now. There's all kinds of giveaways. I think there's spinning wheel prizes, and I see candy. There's actually quite a few people here. I'm excited for you that there's so many people. So let us know a little bit about how this move has been for you, and when did this process start? When did you find out about the new building being created?
3: Well, I started with Guadalupe Credit Union about 2.5 years ago, and at the time, we were already in the process of moving over. Mm-hmm. However, there was a few challenges along the way, but we were able to overcome those and get here. So it took quite some time, but we're glad to be here. We're glad to be open and serving our community.
2: All right. What day did you open the doors?
3: We first opened July 1st. July 2025.
2: Yeah. All right. So you've had some time to get used to the new digs. It's a beautiful building, especially with the statue, and I'll be talking to Cruz in a little bit and, you know, letting him tell the story of how that came about. But one thing I'm really interested in, you know, we're definitely proud to have our credit unions as members here at the Chamber of Commerce. But one thing I really want to hear from you is tell me why having a credit union is so important, and what makes Guadalupe special. I know you're local here, and it's nice to have, you know, local businesses where you recognize people's faces, you understand the community you're serving, but explain a little bit what credit union membership is versus regular banking.
3: So being a member of a credit union is more like just having the support and, you know, that honesty from our community and to our community, and just explaining to them the good and the bad that's out there. And I mean, we live in a world where finance is everything, so we have to have good guidance. We have to have good leadership to teach us all these things. So credit unions usually come for our membership, so we teach you, you know, different things that you normally don't get at a regular bank.
2: So is that one-on-one with your bankers, or is that a class that you can attend?
3: We can actually do both. We have a really good coaching team that will go out there and put on, you know, financial literacy classes. They go out and they teach about fraud and all this stuff going on in our world today. And also in our branches, you know, all our tellers have the knowledge, all our bankers have the knowledge to you know, sit with you and explain things to you a little bit further.
2: And since you're so community-driven, I'm sure that a lot of your members are your neighbors, your friends, you know, work in places that you visit. And when you say that you're offering that type of training and security, I'm sure that you're probably really looking out for our elder population, because they're being subjected to a lot of fraud these days.
3: Yes, that is a big topic and something that we definitely look out for, because, you know, sometimes they look for you know, the people that are going to be more gullible to listen to these things out there. And unfortunately, you know, we can all fall into that, and we can all, you know, So it's good to give them a little bit of guidance and a little bit of what to look out for.
2: Maybe that's something we should look forward to as one of our next collaborations, is maybe getting together and, you know, having a banking safety class or something like that. That sounds kind of good. Sounds exciting.
3: Yes, it does.
2: So how many employees do you have here on site?
3: Here in the Espanola branch, we have 8, including myself.
2: Oh, wow.
3: And
2: so it really is a small business.
3: It is a small branch, yes. And one of our 8 employees is one of the coaches. She's available here at the branch. Right. You can come see her.
2: So what kinds of things are you doing in the public as far as outreach and community engagement?
3: We try to get out there as much as we can. I mean, anything that we pretty much get invited to, we try to be a part of.
2: I'm going to hold you to that.
3: Yeah, definitely. Let us know. We have a lot of community partners that we go out there.
2: That's great. All right. Well, I guess maybe to start wrapping it up, what I would love to ask is if you could tell Espanola one thing about why Guadalupe is so special. What's your favorite thing about being here?
3: I think working for Guadalupe has taught me that, you know, going to work and just being happy at your job is a whole different level. We're a big family, you know.
2: Yeah.
3: We really are. And, you know, we talk to each other, we help each other. And, you know, there's days when, you know, you come to work and it's just a difficult day, you know. So we work through those days together and we just try to put on a good face and, you know, do the best that we can for our membership.
2: That family environment must really kind of show to your members as well. You know, when you walk in, I'm sure there's a warmth that is missing in other institutional type situations.
3: Definitely.
2: All right. Well, it's been great talking to you. Thanks for letting the chamber be a part of your ribbon cutting.
3: Thank you.
2: I may have struggled a little with the ribbon creatively, but you were very helpful in helping me pull it together, so thank you for that.
3: It came out beautiful.
2: It came out beautiful. All right, everybody, come on down and get some snacks and visit with everybody. There's all kinds of great people here. Come enjoy the time. There's plenty of parking in the field next door, so come on down.
3: Yeah.
2: All right, here. Okay. We are switching headsets now, and we have a very special guest, Mr. Cruz Lopez.
4: Hello, everybody.
2: And he's here to be honored for and answer some questions about the beautiful statue. Some of us who are your fans on Facebook and know you personally have been so excited watching this process happen. But I have some questions that... I've never had a chance to ask you before. So starting out, what I'm wondering is, where did the wood for this statue come from?
4: Okay, so this is a perfect question because everybody wants to know. And actually, the main part of it came from the site here, Guadalupe site. They had to cut down a big tree to make way for the new building. So they actually... cut down the tree, which a lot of people were mad about, because it's a beautiful tree that was right here in the middle of Espanola. So I had one of my friends works here at Guadalupe, and she asked me if I could do something with a stump that was cut down from the original tree. And I said, of course, I'd love to help you guys. So she told me to come check out the stump, and I looked at it, and I knew exactly what it was going to be right away when I first saw it.
2: So you saw her form coming out of the stump?
4: Well, the stump was, it turned out to be the perfect base for a big sculpture. And they said, well, what can you do with the stump? And I said, well, here's my idea. And I did a drawing, and I used the stump in the drawing as the base of a statue of Our Lady Guadalupe. And the thing is, I already knew that if I ever had a chance to do an Our Lady Guadalupe, I had the perfect tree for it. So the body of the Our Lady Guadalupe, the actual sculpture of Our Lady, came from a tree that was growing by the river where my brother works. It was in my cousin's yard.
2: Oh, wow.
4: And it was there on the west side by the river, and I had always wanted to carve that tree ever since I was a kid growing up. I saw that tree, and I said, wow, that would be a perfect tree for some kind of sculpture. And once I heard about this Guadalupe chant, mm-hmm. to make the Guadalupe, I knew that was the tree that I was going to
2: use.
4: So I called my cousin up, and I said, I have this opportunity to carve an Our Lady of Guadalupe, a big one for the Guadalupe Credit Union. Mm-hmm. Could I use that tree? And he said, of course.
2: How long did it take you start to finish?
4: It took me about a year.
2: Wow.
4: To start to finish.
2: So one of my questions is some of us that were driving by and, you know, seeing you go through this process and watching you online, this ended up turning into more than just a job for you. I feel like I saw you go through some transformations. Can you tell us kind of about how this was as an experience for you?
4: Well, I actually knew right away when I had the chance, I knew it was going to be so hard. And another thing I knew is that I wasn't going to have enough money. And it has been such a hard time for me because of, without having enough money, but somehow by the grace of God, God has helped me through it with, by miracles every time.
2: Well, you're an inspiration to all of us. So other than the carving, you're an artist in all kinds of other in other ways too. You're opening your gallery on the west side, right?
4: Yeah, I hope everybody comes to check it out.
2: Yeah.
4: I've been also working on the gallery at the same time, and I'm trying to carve this Our Lady of Guadalupe sculpture. And
2: doing both simultaneously.
4: Yeah, both things at once have been so tough for me. But like I said, by the grace of God and miracles, I've been able to get through it. And I thank the Lord especially for helping me. And, you know, the people that have helped me along the way, I really give my deepest appreciation for everybody that's helped me and take care of me all the way through it. And,
2: absolutely.
4: The people of Espanola that have been there to back me up.
2: Why don't you let everybody know where your gallery is?
4: So my gallery is on the west side of Espanola, right by Cook's.
2: So you're really ready for this bridge reopening, aren't you?
4: Yeah, I'm so excited to have some traffic.
2: It's been lonely over there, I bet.
4: Yeah, nobody's
2: quiet.
4: Lucky. It's been a dead zone.
2: Right.
4: I'm so excited to get the traffic back forward to there so people can stop by the gallery and check it out.
2: You're going to have some interactive events going on there as well. I noticed you had like a paint night and different things that have been occurring there. If people want more information, how can they contact you?
4: My phone number is 505-376-9267. My website is www.cruzlopezart.com. Mm-hmm. My Facebook is Cruz Lopez. You guys, friend me on Facebook. I always post my events. I have classes, art nights, paint nights. So come by and check it out. You'll see all the things on my Facebook when I post them. I appreciate it. Thank you, guys.
2: Well, we've all been so inspired, and thank you for this beautiful piece of yourself that you've given the community, and thank you for all you do for the, you know, for the artist community. And it was a pleasure having you. Thanks for taking some time to chat with me, and it's about time for those in Radio Land to get back to some music, so I'll be handing it off to Adam now, and thank you again, Chris.
4: Thank you.
5: 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This has been an absolutely beautiful afternoon here at Guadalupe Credit Union's new branch at 845 North Riverside Drive in the beautiful Espanola Valley. There you go. You hear the prize wheel spinning there in the background. Lots of folks still coming down to check it out. They're going to be doing all this till 3 p.m. today, folks. This is our last broadcast segment. We'll be sending it back to Mr. Casey Gallegos at home base at KDC Studios. Thank you, Mr. Casey, for all your hard work and helping us out being there on the board today. We appreciate Guadalupe Credit Union and all that they do for the community, as well as wish them all the best here at their new branch. Thank you, Mr. Casey, and have a good day, everybody else here in the Espanola Valley. God bless.
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0: Join the conversation. Platica with Debbie Rodela, candidate for state representative in District 41. Come share your thoughts, ask questions, and be part of the conversation about our community's future. Todo mundo invitado este sábado 2 de mayo, 2 a 4 de la tarde, en Socorro's Restaurant en Hernandez. Meet with Debbie Rodela. Let's talk about the issues that matter most to our families, our communities, and our future. Te esperamos en Socorro's este sábado de 2 a 4. This political announcement was paid for by Gloria González.
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2: This is Sheriff Lorenzo Aguilar. 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It's about protecting our families. On June 2nd, vote to keep progress going. I'm Sheriff Lorenzo Aguilar, and I'm honored to have your vote on June 2nd.
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Oogie, jiggle, wiggle, and dance like the roof on fire. 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
3: Hello, citizens of Arriba. 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I humbly ask for your vote on June 2nd. 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
2: 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This is Dale T. Salazar, candidate for Ririba County Commissioner District 2. If elected as your county commissioner, I will work on strengthening our relationships with legislators, tribal, city, state, and federal government entities. 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I humbly ask for your vote on June 2nd. 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
3: Paid for by the committee to elect Dale T. Salazar for Rio Arriba County Commissioner District 2. Sonia Salazar, Treasurer.
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